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I'm a demon lord. 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

Al and Company on Mix 94.5. We are going to survive this week, I promise. Happy Monday, happy Thursday. We're going to get through the day. Well, I hope, at least. My brain is a little fogged up this morning. I've a few times caught myself like, wait, where am I? Where am I? So we're going to get through this.

Like I said, we'll survive the week, especially if you have something to look forward to, you know? And right now, I'm looking forward to, today is a celebration. It is National Horchata Day. Love horchata.

0: day. You can always text or call me, 351-9494. I am looking forward to another episode of Salt Lake tonight. Real Housewives of Salt Lake, to be clear.
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2: Good morning to you on your Thursday. Well, more clouds around today, but I think we're going to see a few more peaks of sunshine and some warmer temperatures. A high near 72. For tonight, partly cloudy, a low of 57 degrees. A mix of sun and clouds again on Friday. Those highs back in the lower 70s. I'm WCI3 Chief Meteorologist Kevin Lighty.
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Morris from America last night at the Savoy Theater. Thanks to the Champagne Film Society. Shout out to them for hosting films that we might otherwise not see on the big, big screen. It's Callie. You're listening to Mix 94.5, and we're doing What's Up Locally, checking out what is going on. There is a serial killer speakeasy happening tonight at the Venue CU. This is chilling. It's an immersive experience where four infamous stories unfold live on stage. It's like stepping inside your favorite true crime podcast. This is cool. It's brought to you by Midnight Creative. Looks like it's happening all throughout this weekend. There are multiple show times.

0: go check it out. Go get on the patio Thursday, 6 to 9. And tonight is JD and Doc Shred. Go enjoy some live music and have fun. And then maybe after that, go to the Urbana Market at the Square. This is the night market. And this is the final edition. Go enjoy. Shop local. Bring your chairs. Unwind. Because there will be live music. So those are all tonight. But also the Serial Killer Speakeasy is happening throughout the weekend. So you got more time to enjoy that. Also happening this weekend is the Honeycrisp Hootenanny in Sullivan at the Ocot Valley Orchard. And I don't know, I just feel like this is the place to be. They have a caramel apple nacho bar. They also are doing apple chuckin'. They're having so much fun over there because, of course, it's a Honeycrisp Hootenanny. That's What's Up Locally. It's Callie. 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

Today is Teacher of the Month Day. We are going to surprise an area teacher with Rick Ridings in Monticello. Good morning. It's Callie and Company, a Mix 94.5. And I'm excited. This is the first classroom we will be invading of the school year. And we have gotten some really wonderful nominations the past couple of weeks. So thank you. It's been fun to read them. And I can't wait for all of the teachers we're going to surprise this year. But I know there's more. So if you have a teacher that has made an impact in your family, nominate your child's teacher on our website or through the app Mix 94.5. So the greatest thing is that Rick Ridings always joins us. He loves celebrating teachers.

0: the least we could do. And it's really fun to hear the stories, to read the nominations from students, from parents, from partners, from mentors. So please nominate a teacher. 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

All I want to do this weekend is every single fall activity ever. I want to jump in leaves. I want to eat an apple, a caramel covered apple. I want to get a pumpkin. I want to carve a pumpkin. I just want to do all the fall things. Coming up next, Rushmore of fall activities. I want to know your favorites. Coming up next.

Good morning. It's Callie and Company on Mix 94.5. Happy fall. Happy fall, y'all. It's time for Rushmore. I want to know your top four fall activities. 351-9494. You can text or call me this morning. Either one. Just tell me your top four fall activities. I mean, it could be anything. I mean, literally anything that happens in fall time, from sports to hunting to apple picking. What are your tops? 351-9494. For me, number one on the list is camping and having a campfire going. Camping in a campfire. Next comes

scary movie marathons. We have already started our scary movie marathons. It will go now through October, maybe even November, because that whole time is just spooky to me. So yeah, we've already started and it's been really fun. And ooh, what else? It's a campfire, pumpkin. Oh, pumpkin carving. You know what? No, I'm scratching pumpkin carving. I don't really like pumpkin carving. I'm not going to lie to you. I don't really like pumpkin carving. I like picking out a pumpkin. I don't like pumpkin carving. Baking fall treats. We love baking fall treats. We've already started some of

0: What was that last one I just said? Bacon fall treats. What are your top four fall activities? 351-9494. And yes, Halloween counts. You could say going trick-or-treating.
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0: sure and I hope you've already heard the good news about Taylor Swift. She announced yesterday morning Life of a Showgirl Encore. It's an EP, 4 new songs coming out Friday. We're going to do the best we can. Good morning, it's Callie and Company on Mix 94.5. We're going to do the best we can, okay? We want to make tomorrow a great day for all of our Swifties. It's time for the buzz, but Taylor Swift is not the only thing that is buzzing right now. The premiere of American Horror Story Season 13 is tonight, but Ryan Murphy dropped a bomb. A bomb. It's a good bomb, but whoa. I guess Ryan Murphy has already written a script for a Glee reboot, and he says that he's been in touch with 10 of the original cast members. Were you ready for that? He said that they were all enthusiastic about the idea, the 10 that he has reached out to. Now, he didn't clarify who he talked to, but they're excited. Now, he did say, nobody's read it, so I don't know. We'll see. I vowed to myself that I wanted to write a couple of them to see what they think, particularly the cast, because we were very close when we were making it. Okay. When they were making Glee, 6 seasons from 2009 to 2015. That would be wild. Glee was a phenomenon, a cultural phenomenon. Quoted every 0.3 seconds in North America. Man, that would be fun. I think it would be cool. Why not? I mean, it's been long enough, 10 years. Maybe, yeah. 10 years is enough. I think we need something like that, you know? We need, I don't know. Sometimes I just, when things are nostalgic and they feel good, I think we need that again, you know? But maybe not. Maybe we need to move on. I don't know. But also in news, Ella Langley's got a boyfriend. Yep, Ella Langley's got a boyfriend. Ella Langley is having her year, okay? She just surpassed Mariah Carey's record at, what, 23 weeks in the box office, in the Hot 100? Ella Langley is now dating Tucker Wetmore. And Ella is going to be on a new song, Snakeskin Boots, with Miranda Lambert. But congratulations to the relationship. I mean, she's just getting started. She's just getting started. So I hope they have fun. I hope they don't have too much expectations on each other. Because she is just getting started. You know what I mean? She's about to be a busy girl. She is busy. But you know what I mean? Like, life is about to just explode. Doesn't mean that you can't have a relationship. I'm not trying to say that. But, you know how the relationships in the celebrity worlds go. So I just hope they have fun with it, you know? Be easy on each other.
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2: Good morning to you on your Thursday. Well, more clouds around today, but I think we're going to see a few more peaks of sunshine and some warmer temperatures. A high near 72. For tonight, partly cloudy, a low of 57 degrees. A mix of sun and clouds again on Friday. Those highs back in the lower 70s. I'm WCI3 Chief Meteorologist Kevin Lighty.
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The view from the patio at Baxter's American Grill is spectacular. 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

0: It's time to play trivia. 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To play, just call or text me, 351-9494. I'm going to give you your question as soon as you think you know it. Text, because you have to be the first person to get it right. Via text or call, doesn't matter which one. 52% of people say they've ignored their instincts. When choosing one of these, what do you think it is? 52% of people say they've ignored their instincts when choosing one of these. And they probably regret it. What's your guess? 351-9494. Take a chance for $25 to Baxter's American Grill in Champaign. And it's also patio night. JD and Doc Shred will be on the patio tonight. Go enjoy some live music with them. 52% of people say they've ignored their instincts when choosing one of these. And they regretted it. What do you think it is? 351-9494. Good luck.
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0: You know, Teddy wishes he was a Mr. Know-It-All, but I don't, because that means he would win trivia every single day. That would be annoying. Just being silly. Good morning. It's Callie and Company on Mix 94.5. And it's probably because I'm eating the snack that smiles back. Doug bought 4 pounds of goldfish, and I don't know. I just was like, why not have some at 7:30 in the morning? Been up for almost 4 hours. It's fine. All right, let's play trivia. Has nothing to do with goldfish or the snack that smiles back, but it will win you $25 to Baxter's American Grill and Champagne. Hey, sounds like a good deal to me. Today's question, 52% of people say they have ignored their instinct when choosing one of these and later regretted it. What do you think it is? 351-9494. A life with regrets. 52% of people say they've ignored their instinct when choosing one of these and they later regretted it. What do you think it is? 351-9494. Good morning, Ashley in Danville. What's your guess?
1: The barber.
0: The barber. Oh, that can go bad quick. But that's not it. Good guess.
1: All right, thank you.
0: It's not the barber. Hey, who's this? Who's on the line?
1: Mary, is it choosing their partner?
0: Mary, it is not choosing their partner.
1: Oh, well, I tried.
0: You tried. Try again. As long as you tried. Today's question, 52% of people say they've ignored their instinct, that gut, when choosing one of these, and they later regretted it. What do you think it is? 351-9494. Hey, Ashley, what's your guess?
1: A vehicle purchase.
0: Ooh, a vehicle. Oh, that can be expensive, but that's not it.
1: Okay, thank you.
0: Try again. It's not a vehicle purchase. These are some good guesses, but just not our answer. 52% of people say they've ignored their instinct when choosing one of these and they later regretted it. What do you think it is? 351-9494. The thing is, my hint is at least you can get another one. It might be hard, but at least you can get another one.

0: Since you've been gone, we still play trivia. Good morning, it's Cali Company on Mix 94.5, playing trivia like we do every single day. Your chance at $25 to Baxter's American Grill and Champagne. 52% of people say that they've ignored their instincts, their gut instincts, when choosing one of these, and they later regretted it. What do you think it is? 351-9494. Hey, Ashley in Danville, what's your guess?
1: I'm getting a credit card.
0: Getting a credit card. Oh, that could be a bad decision, but that's not it. It's not a credit card. Good guess, Ashley. 52% of people say they've ignored their instinct when choosing one of these. They later regretted it. What do you think it is? 351-9494. Jameson in Sedoris, what's your guess?
2: Is it a phone or a computer?
0: It's not a phone or a computer. Try again. Good guess. That makes sense. My hint was you can get another one. It might not be easy, especially right now. I know it's been hard. I've had friends who have been in this market for a while. It can be tough, but you could possibly get another one if you get stuck somewhere you don't like. 52% of people say they've ignored their instinct when choosing one of these, and they later regretted it. What do you think it is? 351-9494. We got a text from A in Mattoon. They texted a career. They were the first person to text a career or a job. Way to go, A in Mattoon. You got today's trivia question correct. Way to go. 52% of people say that they have ignored their gut instinct, their instincts when choosing a career or a job, and they later regretted it. Congratulations, A, you won $25 to Baxter's American Grill and Champagne. Way to go.
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0: What if we did a lesson in manners? Good morning. It's Callie, company of Mix 94.5. First off, I want to start this with congratulations to, Allison. Congratulations to Allison, who won trivia this morning from Tuscola. She was the first person to guess that it was a career. 52% of people ignore their gut instincts when choosing a career. So Allison won $25 to Baxter's American Grill in Champaign. And trivia has been getting so fun and so wild. Listen, we do text and we do call, and we get so many texts in the morning. I try my hardest to read every text. I keep my eye out for that winner. But I cannot answer every single one right away in between breaks. So, like, I'm still answering right now. And I came across this one thread, which I had noticed that they had the wrong answer, so I just moved on. But when I opened up the thread, they texted me 1, 2, 3, 4, 5, 6, 7, 8 times the wrong answer, and then demanded me to answer them. This is actually making me laugh. I'm not mad. It's actually really funny. I suspect that it's a little one. I suspect, because I've been demanded to answer them the last couple of days. I don't know why this is funny to me, because I get it. Trivia is serious, you know? We're playing for that $25 to Baxter's American and a Grill and Champagne. So if your little one Maggie is playing trivia, let her know I am getting her messages. I am getting them. I'm getting them. All right, I'm doing the best I can, but you didn't get it right. And if you do get it right, I promise you, we will always let you know. We're playing fair over here. And congratulations to Allison. But no, I will not answer you.
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Good morning. It's Callie and Company. 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

activities. 351-9494. You can text or call me or go over to Facebook. Got a reel up over there. You can always chat with me there. Whatever is your preference. I want to know your top four fall activities, things that you are actually looking forward to doing and participating or experiencing this fall. It could be anything. It doesn't have to be apple picking. It doesn't have to be carving pumpkins. Carving pumpkins is

pumpkins, going to the orchard, and baking fall treats. What about you? 351-9494. Earlier, I teased this, and it was kind of funny. John texted, and he says, the only thing I'm looking forward to is hunting season. Hey, hunting season does happen in the fall. So, specifically deer, he says. So, he is looking for deer. He's looking forward to deer season. Not going to lie, I'm looking forward to the fruits of deer season. It's delicious. But, whatever you're looking forward to, what are you looking forward to? What are you, like, most excited to experience and do? You know, it could just be, it could be your fall harvest. Do you have vegetables and greens to harvest this fall? I would love to hear what you're looking forward to.

0: wait for apple crisp. I haven't had apple crisp in so long, with like some vanilla bean ice cream or something. Yes. So, I mean, when is deer season? Is it like, I feel like it's like November? Is it end of October, November? I'm not really sure, but it's still fall season. That is a fall activity. What are you looking forward to? 351-9494. Is it football? Is it Halloween night? Text or call me. 351-9494.
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2: Good morning to you on your Thursday. Well, more clouds around today, but I think we're going to see a few more peaks of sunshine and some warmer temperatures. A high near 72. For tonight, partly cloudy, a low of 57 degrees. A mix of sun and clouds again on Friday. Those highs back in the lower 70s. I'm WCI3 Chief Meteorologist Kevin Lighty.
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You can text or call me still, 351-9494. Ashley and Sam from Tuscola said pumpkin patch, carving the pumpkins, camping, and decorating for fall and Halloween.

0: going on Facebook. Danielle says the Great Pumpkin Patch in Arthur. Love the Great Pumpkin Patch. That is always a must-do. I love their pumpkin ice cream specifically and their pumpkin bread. Delicious. She said she's also looking forward to the cooler temps and the family Halloween party. And of course, Pumpkin Spice, loving your list, Danielle. You know, no notes. 10 out of 10. What are your favorite fall activities? Chris says bringing out the cozy blankets and good books every single night. Pumpkin patches with tasty treats, embracing the crisp air, the sounds and the smells of the season, and trying new fall recipes. Love it, Chris. I hope you have fun in the kitchen this fall. What are your top four fall activities? Text or call me 351-9494.
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next, let's chat with the executive director of the Land Connection. Learn more about how they are connecting consumers and farmers and educating us on what it means to buy locally. And they've got a great opportunity to enjoy some delicious farm-to-table 100% by a local chef, and a great way to support their cause. Coming

0: going to the farmer's market. But what about other programs, a part of the Land Connection? Good morning. It's Callie and Company. And this morning I have some company, the executive director, Jacqueline Evers of the Land Connection. We're here to learn a little bit more about the ways that they support consumers and farmers right here in Champaign County. Jacqueline, how are things going at the Land Connection?
1: Well, things are great. It's, we're still kind of experiencing peak season at the farmer's market. So we still have plenty of tomatoes. We've got garlic, potatoes, onions, lots of fun things. Still available. So we encourage everyone to come out to our Tuesday market in downtown Champaign from 3 to 6, or the Saturday market in downtown Urbana on Saturday mornings, and snatch up some of those great products.
0: Get them now. And remember, farmers market season does not end at the end of October. You switch over to winter market season November 1st, right?
1: Exactly. Yep. So first Saturday in November, we move indoors into Lincoln Square Mall, and we'll still have plenty of good produce and meat, we'll have baked goods and dairy and eggs and all types of great products for you to purchase.
0: Well, we are looking forward to that. But coming up in October is a great opportunity for the community to enjoy a delicious local 5-course meal and fundraising for the Land Connection. Tell us about the Harvest Dinner.
1: Yeah, so each year we like to host a harvest dinner. This year it'll be, like you said, on October 24th. The dinner will start around 5, and the idea is that we don't really have places in our community where we can have a dinner that is almost 100% locally grown, raised, and produced. So we will be at Lazy Daisy Diner. We will be working with Chef Joel Burden, and he has put together a delicious fall menu featuring a lot of products from our local producers, some that might surprise you as something we can produce here in Illinois. And then we'll also have, in addition to that, some cocktail pairings with local spirits, and we may even have some other fun surprises.
0: Ooh, this sounds like a really cool experience.
1: It is.
0: 5-course, everything is local. I bet Chef Joel has some fun creating
1: that
0: menu.
1: Yeah. Quite different than the breakfasts he creates every day. So,
0: ooh, that we look forward to that. So when is that happening, and how can we get tickets to be a part of it?
1: So the best way to get tickets would be through our website at thelandconnection.org. And just to save you time from having to navigate our menus, I would say you could just put in the search bar Harvest Dinner, and that should get you there. You can also follow us on social media, where we'll be posting about the dinner when tickets are available. And so that is The Land Connection on Facebook or Instagram. That's another great way to connect. So tickets will be $125, and that'll include your full dinner. 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
0: Nothing better than connecting around a table of delicious food.
1: Yeah.
0: Well, that'll be a great way to support the Land Connection. And for those who want to learn more about the Land Connection, go to thelandconnection.org. 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Thank you for joining us on Callie & Company.
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What was the last thing that your pet had in their mouth that they were not supposed to have in their mouth? Text or call me 351-9494, and I'll tell you what this pup had in his mouth. It's so cute.

0: dog or your cat had in its mouth that it was not supposed to have in its mouth. Came across his cute pup yesterday. And at first, he looked like he was sad. No, I don't think he was sad. Check this out.
1: You okay? Wait, do you have something in your mouth? Let me see. Do you have something in your mouth? What do you have in your mouth? You have a fish in your mouth? Sir? Bubba?
0: Sir! Why do you have a fish in your mouth? A pupper with his fish in his mouth. It is so cute. And

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Silo, my black cat, he has been on one recently, and it's because we are entering into his season, spooky season. He loves spooky season. He loves all of the Halloween decorations being put out, and he was chomping on my tablecloth the other day. I was like, are you serious? Now, I know he likes it because it's fall themed, but I'm like, dude, get the tablecloth out of your mouth. And it's just like, why? Like, why do I have to deal with that? Why are you eating the tablecloth? I think he likes the, like, I think almost mimics plastic.

0: But this little guy.
1: Are you okay? Wait, do you have something in your mouth? Let me see. Do you have something in your mouth? What do you have in your mouth? You have a fish in your mouth?
0: A whole fish? What was the last thing your pet had in their mouth? 351-9494.
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Bruno Mars on Mix 94.5. Good morning. Coming up next, we might have a Glee reboot. Let's see. We'll chat about it coming up next in The Buzz.

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0: if he's been in touch with 10 of the original cast members. Were you ready for that? He said that they were all enthusiastic about the idea, the 10 that he has reached out to. Now, he didn't clarify who he talked to, but they're excited. Now, he did say nobody's read it, so I don't know. We'll see. I vowed to myself that I wanted to write a couple of them to see what they think, particularly the cast, because we were very close when we were making it. Okay. When they were making Glee, 6 seasons from 2009 to 2015. That would be wild. Glee was a phenomenon, a cultural phenomenon. Quoted every 0.3 seconds in North America. Man, that would be fun. I think it would be cool. Why not? I mean, it's been long enough, 10 years. Maybe, yeah. 10 years is enough. I think we need something like that, you know? We need, I don't know. Sometimes I just, when things are nostalgic and they feel good, I think we need that again, you know? But maybe not. Maybe we need to move on. I don't know. But also in news, Ella Langley's got a boyfriend. Yep. Ella Langley's got a boyfriend. Ella Langley is having her a year. Okay. She just surpassed Mariah Carey's record at what? 23 weeks in the box office. In the Hot 100. Ella Langley is now dating Tucker Wetmore. And Ella is going to be on a new song, Snakeskin Boots, with Miranda Lambert. But congratulations to the relationship. I mean, she's just getting started. So I hope they have fun. I hope they don't have too much expectations on each other. Because she is just getting started. You know what I mean? She's about to be a busy girl. She is busy. But you know what I mean? Like, life is about to just explode. Doesn't mean that you can't have a relationship. I'm not trying to say that. But, you know how the relationships in the celebrity worlds go. So I just hope they have fun with it, you know? Be easy on each other.
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0: Anyone go see Boris from America last night at the Savoy Theater? Thanks to the Champagne Film Society. Shout out to them for hosting films that we might otherwise not see on the big, big screen. It's Callie. 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There is a serial killer speakeasy happening tonight at the Venue CU. This is chilling. It's an immersive experience where four infamous stories unfold live on stage. It's like stepping inside your favorite true crime podcast. This is cool. It's brought to you by Midnight Creative. Looks like it's happening all throughout this weekend. There are multiple show times, and there's a general admission ticket that is $55, but this seems like a really good time. A really great way to kick off spooky season! Also tonight at Baxter's American Grill in Champaign, it's JD and Doc Shred. Don't forget, on the patio at Baxter's, if you're a recent winner of trivia, go check it out. Go get on the patio Thursday 6 to 9. And tonight is JD and Doc Shred. Go enjoy some live music and have fun. And then maybe after that, go to the Urbana Market at the Square. This is the night market. And this is the final edition. Go enjoy, shop local, bring your chairs, unwind, because there will be live music. So those are all tonight, but also the serial killer speakeasy is happening throughout the weekend. So you got more time to enjoy that. Also happening this weekend is the Honeycrisp Hoot Nanny in Sullivan at the Ocot Valley Orchard. And I don't know, I just feel like this is the place to be. They have a caramel apple nacho bar. They also are doing apple chucking. They're having so much fun over there because, of course, it's a Honeycrisp Hoot Nanny. That's What's Up Locally. It's Callie. 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

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Can't wait.

0: Good morning. It's Callie and company on Mix 94.5. And before I head out, how about we chat with some company? Monica Sammy Porter, who is directing and producing the 35th anniversary concert of the Champaign-Urbana Theater Company Saturday at the Virginia Theater. Sammy, tell us all about what is going down Saturday.
1: I am so excited, Callie. I have been involved with the Champaign-Urbana Theater Company since I was 14 years old.
0: Oh, incredible.
1: And I am ecstatic to see that we are celebrating 35 seasons, 35 years of community theater, and to be able to have this amazing concert at the Virginia Theater means the world. We have so many people, past performers, coming back to sing. We have people coming from New York and Florida and Colorado, and I am just so excited, one, to see everyone, and two, to see them perform, because the talent that they bring, as well as everyone else singing, is just out of this world, and you don't want to miss it.
0: Oh, that is going to be incredible. I got chills just thinking about all of the connections and all the love and all the friendships that have been built over 35 years and all the amazing productions
1: Yes.
0: that folks have been a part of, all coming together for one night. Tell us what the night is going to be like.
1: So the concert is at 7 o'clock at the Virginia Theater, and we will actually have presenters who have been a part of the company, either on stage, behind the scenes, all of the above, to present every performer coming onto the stage. So you will be able to see we're performing 24 songs. We picked 24 songs. We have 30 performers, and I also have to include our amazing performers from the Penguin Project. And I can't wait to see those amazing kids on stage. It is a concert celebrating our 35 years. We have an after party at Neal Street Blues because, you know, they're amazing. And I am super, super excited to see all of it come together.
0: This is incredible. I hope you all have a wonderful night being together. 35 seasons of love. Where can we get our tickets?
1: You can get your tickets at thevirginia.org. And actually, today, tomorrow, and Saturday, tickets are buy one, get one half off.
0: Nice. Buy one, get one half off. So grab them now.
1: And you can also get your tickets for the after party on the website too, thevirginia.org.
0: Make sure you snag that.
1: Yes.
0: Get you some good food from Neal Street Blues. And will the performers be at the after party?
1: Of
0: you get
1: course.
0: To mingle. And,
1: oh, yes. Mingle with the performers, awesome. Their families. I mean, we're on to generations now of CUTC performers and families. And it's just amazing to look back to see, like, all the marriages, all of the children, you know, and how they grow up and what they do. It's just so cool. And I am so excited.
0: Aw, well, go cheer them on and be a part of 35 Seasons of Love. It's the Champaign-Urbana Theater Company 35th anniversary concert. And they have an after party. You can get your tickets online at thevirginia.org. The concert is at 7 p.m. Saturday, September 26th. Monica, thank you so much for joining us on Callie & Company.
1: Thanks, Callie.
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Big Ten season is kicking off for one of Illini sports. I'm talking about Fighting Illini volleyball. That happens tonight. Give you details next. Right now, Malcolm Todd. It's Earrings. We're Mix 94.5.

0: You can get ready to chant I-L-L-I-N-I tonight because Illinois Fighting Illini Volleyball is opening conference play tonight, 7 o'clock, Huff Hall. Taking on number 15, Minnesota. Right? They're coming in 7-3. They're on a four-match winning streak, our Illini. And I'm telling you, it's going to be a good weekend. And they're diving in the deep end because on Saturday, they take on number 23, USC, at Huff Hall. So, Big Ten action. U of I volleyball. I say bump, set, spike. Let's make this happen. It's so fun to go and check out. So there you go. Check out some Fighting Illini action tonight at Huff Hall with volleyball. It's Mix 94.5.
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I am so thirsty right now. Are you thirsty? What should we drink? I think I've had too much Diet Coke, and I'm not in the mood for one. I think I'm going to make some tea. Should we make some tea? Let's make tea together. We'll do that next. Right now, we're doing a little animal action with Cat's Eye. It's Mix 94.5.

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0: All right, Gleeks, your patience may have paid off. It's Mix 94.5. It's Doug. Ryan Murphy, creator of the show Glee, says he's finished a script for a possible new version of Glee. And apparently, he's serious about it. Said he's already talked with about 10 members of the original cast about coming back. Now, it hasn't been ordered up yet. All right, so don't start warming up your Don't Stop Believin' chorus in the break. Although you can. I mean, I'm never going to be mad at someone singing Don't Stop Believin'. But this has kind of moved past the, wouldn't it be cool to, hey, we have a script and the guy behind it knows what he's up to. So, Gleeks, if you've been waiting and waiting and waiting, you might only have to wait a little bit longer because that dream of a new Glee could be coming your way. Right? See, your patience might pay off. Or, you know, maybe not.
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You know at this point that I would love to live somewhere that isn't really meant to be lived in. It's kind of my jam. We'll talk about a very big one on the market next. Right now, Ariana Grande. It's Mix 94.5.

0: good as sunset.
1: You know it's a dangerous thing when I see something and it gets my brain a-moving and I start thinking about stuff. It's Mix 94.5. It's Doug. I saw this online today. There's a cave in Pennsylvania for sale. And it's kind of a tourist attraction, landmarky kind of thing. It's called Penn's Cave. $34 million. All right. Yes, that's beyond my budget. However, check it out. 1,400 acres, wildlife park, working farm, houses, and a giant cave where they give underground boat tours. And I thought, all right, fine. Let's just go. Let's not worry about money, okay? But if you could buy any tourist attraction and live there, what would you want it to be? And the only rule is no amusement parks. Amusement parks are off the table. I know, I can hear the groans and the eyeball rolling already because Cedar Point, you're looking at it. No, can't happen, right? What would it be? Because I'm not lying. A cave? I would be down there. I would live in, I'm not even kidding, I would live in a cave. 100%. Of course, top of my list, of course, would be Hobbit Town in New Zealand. I would love to do that, buy that, live there. That's kind of a dream. But if I can't have that, a cave would be fine. And we have caves around here. There's Cahokia Mounds, there's Cave and Rock. So yeah, I'd definitely buy a tourist attraction with a cave in it so I could live there. But what about you? What tourist spot would you want to buy so you could just kind of be there and live there? Let me know. 351-9494. Call me, text me, social me. And no, you can't have Cedar Park.
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I'm telling you what, Sabrina Carpenter, she's everywhere and doing everything. She's halfway to an EGOT since she just won that Emmy. And she's got songs all over the place. And I didn't realize this. She has a partnership with Johnny Walker. Yeah. There's a Sabrina Carpenter Johnny Walker Black label. And you can get it. And yes, so Sabrina Carpenter working with Johnny Walker Whiskey. And I'm going to assume it's because she likes the taste. You know what? I'm sorry for that one. Here she is now. It's Mix 94.5. Oh,

0: talking about buying a tourist attraction just to live in. Why? Because maybe we can. And again, don't worry about the money. It's all in our head. We're Mix 94.5. It's Doug. Jason has a great idea. Jason says, what are those giant aquariums? I mean, yeah. Can you imagine? You set your butt up, you're just staring into a shark tank? That would be either be the most cool thing ever, or I would probably never sleep again. So, six of one, half a dozen the other. Brian, great idea, says Field Museum. Yep. Field Museum. Hanging out with Sue whenever you wanted. You know, the big dinosaur bone thing. Yeah, you know what I'm talking about. Chris says a lighthouse. No neighbors. Ocean view. Lots of light. Yeah? Yep. Yep. Amanda says the Winchester Mystery House. Ooh. Okay. I'm all right. I'd be down with that. Especially if it was haunted, which I think it might be. That might be part of the lore of the Winchester Mystery House. By the way, if you don't know about it, Google it. It's a really interesting home. So Amanda, I totally get your vibe there. And actually, I said a cave, but yeah, if I could get... Ooh, what was the Shining Hotel? What was that one? I can't remember what it's called. You know one, the Shining Hotel. I would live in that. Maybe just for a night or two until till Johnny showed up, and then I might have to bail in the middle of the night. But yeah, I'd buy that.
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On the way, an awesome, we're going to talk about one of the oldest bits of tech that kids still love to this day. And if we're being honest, even adults lose their minds for this kind of tech. We'll give you the details next. Right now, though, it's the Game of Love. 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
1: It's not a good idea. It's an awesome idea.
2: Oh, yeah. It's time now for a little bit of awesome. We're Mix 94.5. And tonight, Urbana Park District, well, actually this afternoon, 4:30 to 6 at Blair Park, it's Bubbles Bonanza at Blair Park. And it is just what it sounds like. Bubbles. Outdoors. At Blair Park. I mean, what more is there to say? Again, one of the oldest kind of technologies around, bubbles. Kids still love it. Adults still love it, whether you want to admit it or not, because when you see those kids chasing bubbles around, trying to pop them, what do you want to do? What do you want to do? You try to stand there, try to be cool, try not to move too much. But if one of those bubbles starts coming towards you, what do? You try and pop it. And you know what? That's the magic of bubbles. So go check it out. This afternoon, 4:30 to 6, Blair Park. It's Bubbles Bonanza. And that sounds awesome.
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We'll see you there. Right now, check out the Goo Goo Dolls. 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

From the Troutman Real Estate Studio, we're Mix 94.5. And coming up next, we're going to talk about one of the fill-in-the-blank holidays that is today. And it's not an Energize Day. Nope, it's an Energize. And we'll talk about that next. First up, though, Boston, Stella Lefty, we're Mix 94.5. On a train.

0: Today is one of those unique, special fill-in-the-blank holidays that I really enjoy. It's Mix 94.5. It's Doug, because today is Energize Day. It's not Energize Day, although for me, it kind of can be. But Energize is basically, it's a reminder to just step away from stress for a little bit and do something that recharges you. Right? It's a cool way to just go, you know what? I'm going to focus on me today. I'll see you tomorrow. And for me, that really works because I really do need a reset button. And I've realized as I've grown older and was diagnosed late that it has a lot to do with my ADHD. I literally need that quiet time alone from everybody, from all kinds of input, and only have the kind of input that I need to calm down and just relax. So this is your clue to do that for yourself today. Take a walk, put your headphones on, or, you know, where is your leave me alone for 20 minutes spot? Where is that for you, right? Where do you go so you can just have that peace and quiet? Maybe it's somewhere in your home, maybe it's your car, maybe it's somewhere out and about, but where is that for you? Let me know. 351-9494, where's your leave me alone for a little bit place? And if you tell me, I promise I will not crash it.
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You know what? 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

0: Apparently, they were filming for a reality show, but police ended up getting called because I'm going to guess, if you looked out your window tomorrow morning and you saw a tank rolling down, and it wasn't your neighbor Eddie sitting on there going, oh yeah, okay, yeah, great, Eddie's got a new toy. If it wasn't that case, you'd probably be like,
1: "The internet was the internet.
0: What is happening?" You might want to call the cops. I can understand that. But then, and this is just me, maybe it's you too, I don't know. If you saw someone driving a tank, and legitimately that was their vehicle, they were just driving a tank. They owned it, they drove it, they were allowed to go. Don't worry about rules. Okay, it was just happening. But if you saw someone with a tank, are you telling me you wouldn't want to try and go buy one? Because I 100% would. I would have to have a very long conversation with my wife, but I would definitely try to see what I can do about acquiring a tank. But only if I could drive it to and from work. Because I love the idea of just rolling up to work in a tank and just kind of being out front going, uh-huh, yeah. Not going to take my parking spot today, are you?
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1: 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Right now, this is Lady Gaga. We're going to her magic. 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

These guys are going to be playing this weekend, this Saturday, as a matter of fact. But you're going to have to take a road trip to see them because they're playing in Ocean City, Maryland. And that's the only, so far, it's the only day on the tour segment of their website. It's the Goo Goo Dolls. It's Mix 94.5.

0: I do. I like me better when we hang out together. Ooh, I didn't even mean for that to rhyme. It rhymed, right? Yeah. We're Mix 94.5. It's Doug. And here's all I'm going to say. As we stare down the final 3 hours of our work day, it's Energize Day. Maybe you don't have 20 minutes to slip away at work to just chill, but take a couple minutes if you can. If you can, take a couple minutes. Just find a place to chill out on your own, right? I don't know where that would be at your work. I have a few, I have two places here in the radio station that I could take about 6-7 minutes break if I wanted to. And no, I'm not going to tell you where it's at because I know my boss listens, but there are a couple. So I just encourage you, it's Energize Day. So whatever it is to feel better internally for you, make sure you do that today. Go somewhere, tell people you don't exist for 30 minutes and enjoy that time, right? I don't know where you're going. And if you tell me, I promise I'm not going to join you. Or at least I won't do it on purpose, right? Just because I know where you go doesn't mean I know when you go there. Unless, you know, I could see you through the radio right now and know where you were going at all times. But that can't be a thing. That can't be real.
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Mix 94.5, well into our Thursday afternoon. Hi, it's Mandy. I don't know about you, but I am feeling those Friday vibes, getting ready for the weekend. But we got to get through today first. Let's do that together. Your favorite songs out of Taylor Swift, Ella Langley coming up, Bruno Mars now. Thanks for being here.

0: 9-1 overall with a 51-6 victory. So, no big deal, just real cash. And I think that is very cool. So, congratulations. They have now clinched the number one seed in the Peoria Richwoods Regional and Central Open postseason play on Monday, October 5th. It's Mandy. It's Mix 94.5. 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

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I'm sure your kids have a favorite teacher, right? 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

special day of fall. My pumpkin purse is out for all to see. I have started creeping my Halloween decorations out. This is truly my theme song. 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

0: got a lot of exciting new stuff happening in Champaign County, and Allerton Park yesterday had a groundbreaking event for the McFarland Artisan Village. There will be renovations to both the original Robert Allerton building, but also construction on the Village Hall that will include two classrooms and public restrooms. So this is very cool. Like, things are constantly evolving and changing here. I do love that for us. It's Mandy. It's Mix 94.5. Teddy Swims. Olivia Rodrigo on the way.
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side note, I forgot how delicious peanut butter and jelly can be. I had one earlier today because I got some new jelly. I was very excited about it. And I was like, yum. I get why kids love this. It's Mix 94.5.

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0: On this National Bluebird of Happiness Day, my question for you is, do you have bluebirds at your bird feeder? I don't have any sort of bluebird. What I would love to see is particularly a blue jay, which I hear are not lovely to other birds, so you don't really want to see a blue jay around. Or if you feed blue jays, you want to feed them away from other birds so that they don't harass them. Is that true? Are blue jays the jerks of birds? Another way, I am kind of obsessed with my bird feeder. I told you earlier in the year, I got one of those video ones. So I got an app and I can just watch my birds in my backyard. I know, it's fine. I'm an old lady. It's Mandy. It's Mix 94.5. Huntrix and Olivia Dean coming up.
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and Company returns tomorrow morning, every weekday morning, in fact, and at 7:20. 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

Taylor Swift releasing an expanded version of Life of a Showgirl tomorrow. 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
1: 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I mean, old school stuff. Bidding is open until 6 o'clock this evening, and you could snag something cool for a very lovely price. So worth checking out. And you know I love a deal. 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

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Happy Thursday. Thanks so much for spending it with us. New music out of Sarah Bareilles coming up. Ariana Grande now.

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Well, today I learned that Stella Lefty is an Illinois gal born in Glencoe, just north of Chicago, raised in L.A. 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
1: It feels a bit deeper into fall than we actually are. We're only a few days in, and we're well below average. Around 10 degrees most places in central Illinois, below where we should be, which is why this evening we're only getting up into the upper 60s and low 70s across the region. It'll be a lot, plenty of clouds outside, but might be some gaps in there as we get into the evening today. With our overnight lows in the mid-50s, do expect another brisk start to your day tomorrow, where, again, those temperatures are going to be in the low 70s. With a little bit of mist in the air possible tonight. Spare sprinkle or two, but no real measurable rain. With your WCAA 3 forecast, meteorologist Ian Kowalski.
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0: really cool. You've got the Bubbles Bonanza happening right now at Blair Park. That goes until 6 o'clock. Pygmalion also kicks off this evening. You've got Urbana's Night Market, Family Fun Night at the Champaign Public Library. So no shortage of fun things to get into this evening. It's Mandy. It's Mix 94.5. Hang out with Zara Larson and new music from Cat's Eye next.
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Shut those laptops. Turn them off. We're done for the day. 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And if you're still working, well, we'll get you through the workday with your favorite song. Zara Larsson up now. Thanks for being here.

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1: No big changes in our forecast coming up today. A lot of overcast skies with some gaps between those clouds from time to time, allowing us to get in low 70s this evening. Although overnight, it's going to be another brisk start to your day as we get to the upper 50s. Potentials for a spare sprinkle or two, but no real measurable rainfall tonight. Just a bit of a misty feeling. And tomorrow's going to look pretty similar as our temperatures don't change around too much, but we get more clearing and sun as we move into the weekend. With your WCIA 3 forecast, meteorologist Ian Kowalski.
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I have to say, I was completely flabbergasted when I saw Jonathan Taylor Thomas back in the news. We remember growing up with him, right? We'll talk about that next. 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
1: Can we please talk about how Jonathan Taylor Thomas is back in the news, who I remember growing up with watching Home Improvement, and then he just disappeared out of the public eye forever and ever until he was detained by police on Monday, then released 34 hours later for getting a little wily during a traffic stop. I am sure more details will come out about this, but pretty much he made poor decisions from jump, and the police pulled him over, and he didn't cooperate, and then he was in jail, and now back in the news. I don't see, like, a recent photo of him, though. I'm waiting for that mugshot to come out, because we haven't seen how he's aged. I can't be the only one who's wondering about this. It's Mandy. It's Mix 94.5. Justin Timberlake, Ella Langley next.
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1: Since most of us heard of Ella Langley from this song, it already was like putting her on the map. And now that she has broken Mariah Carey's record for the most weeks at number one, so now this is the most number one song of all number one songs, she says, yeah, it's changing my life. 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

0: Talking. I appreciate that Harry Styles just keeps adding dates to his world tour, particularly in Chicago. Now has 5 dates at Soldier Field. All of the tickets are on sale now. So I think that if you don't already have yours, if you didn't grab them in some sort of pre-sale situation, and you'll be looking at an aftermarket sitch, which isn't completely awful, kind of, if you wait into the last minute or if you have little tips and tricks. But Harry Styles at Soldier Field, that would be an amazing next summer, something to look forward to. You know, it's Mandy, it's Mix 94.5, Sabrina Carpenter, Teddy Swims coming up.
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2: Still feeling like fall outside, and while it is going to be a little cloudy outside for much of the evening today, there are going to be some gaps in the clouds every now and then, allowing us to barely get into the low 70s this evening. Overnight, still back into those mid to upper 50s, which means it's going to be another pretty brisk start to your day outside. Might feel a little mist in the air this evening too, pretty similar to what we had the day before. With your WCAA3 forecast, meteorologist Ian Kowalski.
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Okay, so for those who are into the spooky spirit, you've got that independent film Backrooms that is streaming on HBO Max this week. 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

0: Mix 94.5, it's Mandy. Enjoy the rest of your evening. Back in the upper 60s, and then we'll see the 70s. So quite a lovely stretch of weather for the foreseeable future, because I'm only looking up to Tuesday, maybe some rain on Wednesday. But like I said, I'm only looking up until Tuesday. Have a great one. We'll chat again tomorrow for you on Friday. Bye.
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